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0: only describe that as a hairy chin. It looks like
1: you've got a guardian.
0: It looks like there's the imprint of a beard.
2: No, that's not a beard. That's the salty air, mate.
0: Is it?
2: Yeah.
0: So I can see your face, your lips, the snot, and all I can see, it looks like Santa Claus has run into the glass.
2: Thanks very much. I'm so glad I shared.
0: All right. If you've got a story and you want to get involved, 13 24 10.

Party in the day, party in my house, party on the way to the party at the park, party in the bush, party under the bridge, party at the restaurant, party at the club, party in the day, party in my house, party on the park, party in the bush, party under the bridge, party at the restaurant, party at the club, party in the day, party in my house, party on the way.

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Fitzy here. Thanks for keeping Nova on. Jody and Hazy are about to take the reins from 6, and then I'll catch you with my mates Whipper and Kay Ritchie this afternoon from 4 for your drive home.

0: Jodie Hayes on Adelaide's Nova 919. We're on till 10 o'clock each and every morning. Then, on after us, is a good friend of the show, and that is Aaron Rich.
1: Mm-hmm.
0: He wants to put you on the standby list too, by the way, to go to Japan to see the one and only Benson Boone, of course, son of David Boone. Now, that's a lie. That is a flat-out lie.
1: Wild rumour about David.
0: Very, very different people too, by the way.
1: Vastly. Mm. Athletically.
0: Yeah. Yeah. Mm. Yes. David Boone not flipping around too much, is he?
1: No.
0: Benson Boone in Japan. You can get on the standby list, hang out with Aaron Rich. Judge, it's happened again. How many times is it going to happen before someone says something? I've had an almighty crash.
1: Oh.
0: And not on my car.
1: Oh.